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South Mason, respond to 1605 Mason Parkway, Lowe's, for a fire alarm activation, front left gate pole station. 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

0: We'll get fire. Respond to 6100 Wadsworth Road for a tree down partially blocking one lane. That's we'll get fire. 6100 Wadsworth Road, cross streets Oswego Street and Tyrell Street for a tree down partially blocking one lane. 2021.
1: 313 to dispatch.
0: 313.
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Dark Fire, respond to 510 West Union Street for a tree down blocking the parking lot. Dark Fire, respond to 510 West Union Street for a tree down blocking the parking lot, 2057.

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0: You can close our call out on that one. That's on private property. 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
1: Repeat.

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0: 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The autopsy prelude responding for the 42-year-old male, conscious and breathing with chest pains. 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

0: Lane, EMS respond. 1063 5 Wayne Center Rose Road, west of Main Street and Olders Lane. You respond to a 58-year-old male, conscious and breathing, that had passed out, was awake now. Scott EMS, 1063 5 Wayne Center Rose Road, responding for the 58-year-old male, conscious and breathing, that had passed out.
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responding 5545 Toledo Road, where an 81-year-old female is conscious, breathing, falling on the stairs, hurt her ankle. And it's north to respond 5545 Toledo Road, for an 81-year-old female is conscious, breathing, falling on stairs,

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plans to spawn Pilgrimport, Warnicke Road, put up a tree down, blocking the road. Yeah, that's plans to spawn Pilgrimport and Warnicke Road, put up a tree down, blocking the road.

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1: 7-2.
0: Trees have been removed from the roadway. You can put Lion's units back in.
1: Copy, the tree's been removed. Lion's back in service.

Marble Town responded area of 1120 Hartnagle Road, the port of a large tree branch across the roadway. Again, it's Marble Town to respond to 1120 Hartnagle Road, the port of a tree branch in the roadway.

Marbletown, respond to the area of 1120 Barnagle Road. The report of a tree down across the roadway. And that's returning Marbletown to respond to the area of 1120 Hartnagle Road for the report of a tree down across the roadway.

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0: Still haven't got anything from your base. Need mutual aid started.

South Pollard, Savannah, to respond. 3702 Montana Road. Reported several inches of water in the basement. It's South Pollard and Savannah to respond. 3702 Montana Road. Reported several inches of water in the basement.

running South Beller in Savannah. It's on 3702 Montana Road. Call reporting of several inches of water in the basement. Again, that's returning South Beller in Savannah to respond 3702 Montana Road. For the call reporting several inches of water in the basement.

South Fowler in Savannah, advising caller just called back for Montana Road, the 370 to Montana Road, requesting to cancel. And that's South Fowler in Savannah. The caller at 370 to Montana Road with the water problem is requested to cancel.

0: 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You can show Savannah, acknowledging and standing down.
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0: 30-1 dispatch. 30-1. Tree's been removed from the roadway. Could you notify the town that there'll be a bunch on the side of the road that needs to be cleaned up?
1: Copy 30-1.
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1: Copy 30-1, all Marble Town's back in service.

Ontario 5656 County Line Road between Whitney and Vandy Lane. And we're responding out of a 7-year-old female conscious and breathing who suffered a fall. That's Ontario 5656 County Line Road for the fall.

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0: 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Let's go. It's North 617 South Main, apartment number 4 for the general. Let's go.
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Ontario, to respond to the Brown Square apartment 421 for a 59-year-old female, conscious, breathing with a swollen leg. That's Ontario to respond to the Brown Square Village apartments, permit 421 for a 59-year-old female who's conscious and breathing with a swollen leg.

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0: 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That's North Medic 85 to respond to 102 Loomis Street for the 40-year-old female conscious breathing with chest pain.
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0: Yeah, I'm location up and showing. Building appears to be somewhat evacuated.
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0: South Madison, respond to 1527 Cockle Road for a tree down blocking the lane. And South Madison, respond to 1527 Cockle Road for the tree down blocking one lane.
1: I'm serious, I'd be a 90 this way.
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0: Tree's been removed from the roadway. 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Both for South Mass and Beacon Service.
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0: County EMS to respond to the Garden Senior Living Center in Walworth. 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

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That's Crescent Town, respond to 1465 Camborne Drive for the patient who's on O2 and the power is out.

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0: Park Ambulance, Medic 85, disregard the tone. For the Thompson Urgent Care, 800 West Miller Street. I'm a 78-year-old female, conscious breathing with a heart problem. At Snork, to respond to 800 West Miller Street, the Thompson Urgent Care. 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
1: Snork acknowledging.
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0: Ontario. Respond 6046 Trillium Trail. 79-year-old male, conscious, breathing, low fall. Again, that's Ontario, 6046 Trillium Trail. 79-year-old male, conscious, breathing, low fall. Time is 12:02.
1: Wayne County, Evelyn 2, Beckman County, back in service.
0: Received to be in 2, you beckon.
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0: Division
2: 37 out at Newark.
0: I mean, Newark Division 37 out at Newark.
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0: I mean, Ontario, I'll show you acknowledged.

0: Ontario, another call in your district. County EMS to start, 28 Jonathan Lane, 62-year-old male, conscious breathing, possible stroke. Again, that's Ontario. Backup call in your district, County EMS, 28 Jonathan Lane, 62-year-old male, conscious breathing, possible stroke. Time is 12:06.
1: Wayne County, WNA, in the room.
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0: Ontario base dispatch.
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0: Does Williamson have a half crew?
1: I'm showing them as driver only at this point.
0: You start them to the fall and put Ontario Medic 2 on it, have 90 go to the stroke, and the county can provide the mail out.

0: we'll go ahead and start Williamson for the fall. Put W in 90 on the Jonathan Lane and start ALS.
1: What's the name? Superior MO.

0: EMS looking for your ALS to respond. 28 Jonathan Lane. It's going to be for a possible stroke. Again, that's County EMS looking for ALS to respond. 28 Jonathan Lane, a possible stroke.
1: Dispatch, Wayne County EMS, Medic 84 on the way.
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1: Are they looking for a crew chair to cover that fall?
0: AM20 for the Ontario job, we should be all set. I got WN90 en route along with Medic 84. I'll probably go ahead and actually attach you to this Trillium Trail with Williamson. Stand by.

0: 7 PM 20 to crew share 6046 Trillium Trail. It's going to be for a 79-year-old male, catches breathing with fall. Again, that's Williamson, AM20 for the crew share 6046 Trillium Trail. 79-year-old male, conscious breathing with a fall. That's 1210.
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5: A lot just happened there. 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We're not needed any longer.
0: That's negative. I got AM20, Medic 89 going to Trillium Trail. 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

0: that like that. County EMS, respond 13071 Mesner Road. A 77-year-old female, conscious, breathing with a fall. States they're going to be in the backyard. Again, that's County EMS, 13071 Mesner Road, cross streets Grand Ave and Route 31 for the 77-year-old female, conscious, breathing with a fall in the backyard. Time is 12:19. WN5 confirming you're acknowledging.
1: That's affirmative.
0: Received.
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0: 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We'll start a fire possibly just in case she sounds like a little bit bigger lady in the text.
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0: 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The Marion Park, 29-year-old female, conscious breathing, having contractions. Again, that's Western Wayne, Medicaid E3, 4003 North Main. 29-year-old female, conscious breathing, having contractions. Time is 12:34. WN5, I copy you on location.
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0: they're calling your district. Tony MS looking for you to start. 4036 Maple Ave, the Marion Public Library, and law enforcement allocation, requesting EMS. Again, that's Western Wayne. Another call in your district. County EMS to start. The law enforcement allocation. 4036 Maple Ave, the Public Library. 10 is 1239.
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0: 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What's my ETA on Medic 83? Where's it coming from?
1: Looks like Medic 83 is Marion East Williamson, just south of Congdon Road.
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South Mastin for the fire alarm at the Micro Inn and Suites, 350 Route 31. A fire alarm showing zone 155, the men's restroom. And at South Mastin, respond to the Micro Inn and Suites for the fire alarm activation, smoke detector showing men's restroom.

0: are you calling?
1: Yes, sir. We're going to be clear out RTH on the return.
0: Received 1332.
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0: BM 20.
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2: 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Nothing showing.
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0: 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We're going to try and figure out where the water is coming from.
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0: Ontario. 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

0: York, your ambulance, Medic 85, respond 612, cold nav. You know, you're responding for a 68-year-old male, conscious breathing, with chest pains. Again, that's Newark, Medic 85, 612, cold nav, cross streets of Chestnut Street and East Maple Ave, the 68-year-old male, conscious breathing, with chest pains. That's 1422.
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County EMS to start 12260 Oswego Street. 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Respond for a 43-year-old male conscious breathing with a hemorrhage. Again, that's Lakeshore for the backup calling your district. County EMS to start 12260 Oswego Street. 43-year-old male conscious breathing with a hemorrhage. Time is 1426.

0: 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It's going to be a 43-year-old male, conscious, breathing with a fall. Again, that's County EMS, 6398 Kelly Road, for a 43-year-old male, conscious, breathing with a fall. 1427.
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0: 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It's flowing down the road.
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Newark to respond to the pit stop on East Union Street. Report of a gas leak. That's Newark to respond to the pit stop on East Union Street for the report of a gas leak from a truck.

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0: Yep, I told him to see if I can get a driver for 53 with some more speedy drive. And you got the North PD head this way.
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0: EMS looking 3 to respond to law enforcement. 13156 South Butler Conquest Road for the dog bite. The hazard for aggressive dog in this location. Again, that's County EMS respond to law enforcement. 13156 South Butler Conquest Road for the dog contention.
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0: 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Again, that's Newark for a backup crew. County MS to start. 764 Loop Cut Road. Stage for possible multiple law enforcement. Lieutenant 1523.
1: Newark acknowledging half crew BLS. Is there a county flight car available to crew share with?
0: That's affirmative. Thank you, sir.
1: Receiving.

0: County EMS. It's about 15299 Nye Road. 82-year-old female patches breathing with illness. Again, that's County EMS, 15299 Nye Road, Main County Nursing Home. I'd be responding to Lakeview Heights, room 218B. Boy. 82-year-old female patches breathing with illness. That's 1525.
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We'll confirm. 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We're backup crew. County LS Assistant Coordinator for the advisement. Area is Clapper Road, Richardson Road for the crash notification. Again, that's Woken Fire. Lakeshore. We're backup crew. County LS Assistant Coordinator for the advisement. 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That's 15th.

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2: 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We're going to be clearing in a second if you want us to head up to Lakeshore to check that accident out.

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0: We'll get for the retone for the crash notification. That's plotting just south of 7240 Clapper Road. That's we'll get for the retone for the crash notification. That's plotting south of 7240 Clapper Road.
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2: That's negative. They stated accidental.
4: All right, see. Back in.

Street, 200 Canal Street, apartment 308, Philpott Manor 1. 69-year-old male, conscious breathing. Again, that's Mercy, 200 Canal Street, apartment 308, a 69-year-old male, conscious breathing. Got an illness, it's a state abnormal breathing as well. That's 1543.

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First EMS. I have law enforcement requesting an ambulance stage for a site called 200 Canal Street, Topaz, Manor 1, apartment 22. That's First EMS. Law enforcement requesting EMS to stage. And a site called 200 Canal Street, Topaz, Manor 1, apartment 22.

Wayne from Mercy. I got number 12 coming from the Manchester area.

0: in the Mercy.
1: Mercy, go ahead.
0: Ambulance 12 is cleared.
1: I just want to make sure 200 Canal Street.
0: 200 Canal Street, towpath manner 1. The law enforcement there. Individual has a minor cut to the hand.
1: Any firm, I'll let him know.

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1: Wow. Who emails 12 to Clifton?

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0: County, emergency respond, 1529 Nye Road. Wayne County Nursing Home. EMS responding for the 90-year-old female not conscious, as reported to be breathing. That's County EMS, 1529 Nye Road, Wayne County Nursing Home. Responding to Lakeview Wing, room 231A is in Adam. Okay. We're responding for the 90-year-old female conscious, correction, not conscious, as reported to be breathing.
1: County acknowledges.
0: Could be acknowledging.

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0: Copy that, sir. Wayne County W17 is the dispatcher. 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
2: I'm sorry. Respond to 77 Water Street for the water down. Correction, wire down blocking the roadway. That's Lions Fire. Respond to 77 Water Street for the wire down blocking the roadway. 1741.
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0: I'll be on location in the area looking.
1: Received Rescue 3. The caller did report it was on Water Street, past DSS, heading up the hill.

0: 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I'll be out with it in front of 115 Water Street. It looks like it's the service line going to the house. So I'll get you a pull in a second if you can get 96 started this way.
1: Thank you.

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0: SX getting someone started that way, no ETA given.
1: Received. It's going to be the service line going to house number 121. It is down.
0: Received.
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0: 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If you could just show us the late on scene for a little bit.

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0: 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I have a family here that's stating their 8-year-old boy is missing. If you could go ahead and start my fire department and law enforcement here to help us look, that'd be great.

Crossfire, per 17-1, on scene at 9921 Wayne Center, Rose Road, respondent for a missing 8-year-old. That's Rose Fire, per 17-1, respond to 9921 Wayne Center, Rose Road, for a missing 8-year-old, 1807.

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0: trails, just found 162 Landon Ave, west of Driving Park Ave in North Main. They're responding for the 76-year-old male, unconscious and breathing. Be a sick person call. That's North 162 Landon Ave. Be a 76-year-old male, unconscious and breathing, sick person.
1: New York acknowledges.
0: Have New York acknowledged.

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1: 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Thank you.
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